0: on the air?
1: Yes, you are.
0: I'd like to hear a new beat on the request line.
1: You get it.
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0: 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But you know what I do have that's even better? 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
1: Radio Anonymous.

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And I'm like, yeah. And they ask, hey, can you freestyle something for me real quick? You know, just real quick to prove your worth as a human being and as an artist. And I'm like, no, I can't actually, but I can dramatically arrange 7 to 10 layers of mouth sounds to make an entire instrumental

Probably living a lie, subconsciously I'm absurd. I'm just rhyming your silly words, filtering through all the white noise just to try to get heard. I just want your attention, tension, tension for your money. Want your tension, tension, tension till you love me. Ironically, I'm not trying to be funny. I just want your attention, tension, tension for your money. Don't forget to use the keyword aesthetic for $420 off your next purchase. I only do this because I'm such a good person, thinking about the consumer. I'm driven by capitalistic lust, a buyer's must, a seller's reward for working hard all on this stuff. Notice how much effort I put into all my crafts. You won't be disappointed with these ephemeral vibrating photographs I implant into your mind throughout time. I hope you're feeling fine. I'm just trying to make a dime, filtering through the noise to get what is mine.